0: Hard drive, double dose of A Perfect Circle, old school Judith and new school Starless. Hey, I'm Lou Brutus. Time to get you plugged in this week with something new from Seattle, Washington's Moon Fever. Mitch and Tristan of the group join me now. Tell me about the song Bury Me.
1: What's up? First of all, seriously, thank you so much for having us on your platform, man. I mean, it really is an honor, dude. I mean, you're such a heavy hitter in this game, so we really appreciate you having us on. Bury Me, man. I mean, getting right into it. It's kind of like it's your classic Rise Against song, I'd say, in the easiest terms of putting it. I mean, I think we can all relate to getting our asses beat at one point in life, whether it's physically or metaphorically. And this is that song where you just get up. You know, it's that time when you're sick and tired of being sick and tired. You know, we've all heard that. This is that song.
0: Let's give it a listen. It's Moon Fever with Bury Me on the world famous Hard Drive.

0: Bill Murray on the world famous hard drive. Lots of shows on the way, many of which are already sold out. Do not sleep on getting your ducats. Got you plugged in with Moon Fever before that, something called Forever Sleep. I'm the Sonic Warrior, Lou Brutus, Papa Roach, and Eva Under Fire are on deck. Then, going to get with Tom Morello and talk about his extraordinary mother. 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

0: Eva Under Fire featuring Maria Brink of In This Moment, title track from the recently released album Villainous on Hard Drive. I'm Lou Brutus. Always a pleasure to talk to my next guest about music and life in general, Tom Morello. Tom, how the hell are you?
1: It's always good to see you too, man. How you doing?
0: I know I relayed this to you after the show, but I had an immensely great time at your solo gig at the Lincoln Theater in D.C. last November.
1: I'm having never had more fun playing music than right now in my life, you know?
0: Please allow me to offer my condolences on the passing of your mom, Mary Morello. You had mentioned her to me and other interview people many times through the years. Sure. She seemed like a great person, and B, and I hope this comes out right, but it seemed like your mom was kind of like a force of nature.
1: Oh, absolutely. I mean, she lived to be 102 and three quarters years old, and to the very end was the most popular and the most radical member of the Morello family. And from a lifetime of both being very, very humble, but always being ferociously standing up for the underdog, standing up for those with less, you know, she was a

she was indeed a force of nature. And you know, from letting my punk rock band practice in her basement, which was not an easy, she was the only person in town that would allow that, or you and I might not be talking right now, you know, to a lifetime of service. And, you know, I you know, she's my mom too, but when she passed, I got literally hundreds of thousands of messages of condolence from Afghanistan refugees to the president of Chile, you know, reached out to me because they, Mary meant something to her. And that sort of example of both with humility, but fearlessly standing up for the oppressed your entire life is something that was deeply affected. And like a lot of my people are my musical heroes were reaching out to me because she was their hero, from, you know, Bruce Springsteen to the U2 guys, to Joan Baez, Chuck D, even Twisted Sister, reached out. And Cypress Hill did a moment of silence at their show. And, you know, this is just this little old lady who's, you know, my mom, and realizing like the effect that she had on people was pretty staggering.

0: stayed home.
1: Theory of a Dead Man on the world famous hard drive. They just began their Dead 7 tour with Seven Dust in Duluth, Minnesota. Other gigs this weekend in Rochester, Minnesota, and Omaha, Nebraska. Lou Brutus here with you. The three-song seg is on deck, featuring Wage War, Greta Van Fleet, and Motionless in White. Then Ryan Purds will tell us why Sour is his favorite.
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12: 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She's looking for a local coffee shop. 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She doesn't click the first name she sees. 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

0: Hard Drive, three song seg for this week featuring R.I.P. for Motionless in White, Greta Van Fleet, Play Your Games, and Blindfold, Wage War. I'm your host, Lou Brutus. Ryan Purds is joining me now as my guest. Ryan, Sour is the first song on your album. It's your first ever single. What made that song jump out to be the leader?
1: I just love the guitars in it. I think it's really powerful. It's bringing kind of edgier, an edge to rock. You know, like Godsmack is still kind of doing it. You know, you got that edge. I think it's just a lot different than other rock music maybe getting put out right now. Maybe. I don't know. But it is my favorite song off the album, I think. I really went crazy with the solo there. A ton of layers on it. Super John Frusciante-esque inspired. I'm just really happy how it turned out. And it's crazy that people seem to like it and it's on the radio. I kind of knew that would be the one that people liked the most on the record. So it's awesome to see people resonate with it.

0: From the land of Buffalo, New York, that is Ryan Purds on the world-famous hard drive with Sour. I'm Lou Brutus. Hour two of the world-famous hard drive is coming up. My rock star guests are going to include Autumn Kings, Mastodon, and The Warning. We are also going to have music news and dirt on Kelly Osbourne and Sid Wilson, Five Finger Death Punch, and Linkin Park. Plus, we will unveil the best new or recent song here on the world famous hard drive. We call it the Screamer of the Week.
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7: 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Today, approximately 1.9 million veterans have received this Medal of Valor, with August dedicated as Purple Heart Month, honoring all of our nation's heroes killed or wounded in combat.
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hour two of the world famous hard drive underway with Shinedown, who continue on the road with upcoming gigs in Sparks, Nevada, Boise, Idaho, and Billings, Montana. I'm Lou Brutus. We now check into the topsy-turvy world of rock and roll gossip and news that we call dirt. Kelly Osbourne has broken her silence on the end of her engagement to Sid Wilson, who was recently announced as having left Slipknot, through a series of emotional social media posts saying she is, quote, done and focused on protecting their son and finding peace. Although she did not initially mention Sid by name, she referenced wanting her belongings and dogs returned, alluded to child support, and said she was ready to move on. Five Finger Death Punch is one of the headlining bands in the World of Tanks Modern Armors Metal Fest 2026, which is returned as part of the Masters of Mayhem season. The event features exclusive Five Finger Death Punch themed content, challenges, rewards, and in-game items, along with the return of the Rush the Stage game mode, giving players a chance to experience the band's latest collaboration with the popular tank combat game. Finally, Linkin Park's new documentary, Unshatter, will open in theaters September 30th, chronicling the band's 2024 return 7 years after the death of singer Chester Bennington. Directed by band DJ and creative director Joseph Hahn, the film features behind-the-scenes footage, archival clips, and recent performances. A companion release, Unshatter Film Soundtrack, includes live performances spanning the band's career, including exclusive recordings not featured in the film. That's all the dirt that's fit to dish since we're talking live Linkin Park. Here it is on Hard Drive.

0: Thank you for hanging with me this week on the world famous hard drive. I'm Lou Brutus. It was incredible to catch up with my Canadian friends Autumn Kings recently at Rockfest. I had to ask them, what shows did they see growing up in the Windsor, Detroit area?
1: So AC/DC was my first concert ever. I went to see them at DTE, and it was the first time I got a whiff of that scent in the air, right? This thing called marijuana.
0: Marijuana.
1: Right? Yeah, yeah.
0: Did you ever get to see, and I never did, I wasn't old enough, did you ever get to see anything at the world-famous Cobo Hall in Detroit?
1: Oh, you know what? No, at the Joe Louis. We saw some stuff at the Joe Louis.
0: And Detroit and Windsor, that area is one of those spots in North America that has churned out great rock and roll, great soul, great R&B, great hip-hop.
1: Yep.
0: Why are there so many great genres that seem to come out of that area?
2: I mean, it's a melting pot. It truly is, especially the cross-border. Like, a lot of people from Windsor love the Detroit sound, love the Detroit people and the culture. And I think a lot of people from Detroit love the Windsor culture, too. We'll meet people from Detroit, honestly, because the drinking age is younger. They're like, we loved coming to Windsor, seeing shows, getting a beer at 18. So there is that, like, I call it, like, the little brother love fest. There, they just love each other, Windsor and Detroit.
1: I think there's a bit of the fact that it's industrial and gritty and the winters are freezing. You're just like agitated and you take it out on the songs. I think for Tom Morello, he said the same thing. Growing up in Illinois, there wasn't much going on. And you're like, well, what better to do than to start a band or play some songs or channel whatever angst I have into some beautiful music? So I think with Detroit, there is that. I mean, just look at like Eminem, right? Look at Kid Rock. There's that Detroit that comes through in the music.

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0: Hard drive music from Atreyu, preceded by Tim Montana from his recently released album, Entire State of Tim Montana. I'm Lou Brutus, very happy to be joined by Braun Daler and Kyle Sanders of Mastodon. How are you guys?
1: Feel 9 out of 10 today. Feeling real good.
2: Me too, 9 out of 10.
0: I've loved the new stuff that I've heard. I would have to think that given the sort of topsy-turvy last year or two you guys have had, that making a record may have been the best therapy, the most cathartic thing you could have done.
1: Yeah, I agree.
2: I think sitting on our hands and not doing the thing that we love to do the most in the world would have been even more catastrophic for us. So yeah, it was good to get in there and make something that we feel is really beautiful. I mean, we could have done like what most men like to do and push all that down and you know, pretend, don't talk about your feelings, but we had each other and we had the studio and we had our gear, and we just got in there and started sweating and just really concentrating on those tunes and making them the best that they could be. I mean, sometimes you just need that to take your mind off of the devastation you're going through. You know, it's nice to like have this something to work on, you know, something to get your hands dirty with, and having it be Mastodon was the perfect thing just because

0: Lorelei in the lands of your eyes.
1: Featuring their old friend Josh from Queens of the Stone Age, that is Mastodon on Hard Drive with Snakes for Dinner. 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The very same day, we get another excellent new album, Everything's Falling from The Warning. I'm Lou Brutus. Danny from The Warning is going to be joining me in our next segment.
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5: 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I am not an attorney. I've never wanted to be an attorney. 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
6: Hello, this is Sam Carter from the band Architects with the Sonic Warrior Lou Brutus on the world famous

0: That is the latest from the power and the majesty that is Nickelback. Rattle the Cage on Hard Drive. I'm Lou Brutus, now joined by Danny Villarreal Velez of the band The Warning. Danny, the new album, Everything's Falling, it's been done for a while. You have been sitting on most of these songs for a long time. Part of you has got to be like, let's get this out to the people already.
1: For sure. We love building the hype. It's one of the things that we love the most, to just like tease everyone. But at the same time, I'm hearing these songs all the time and I sing a lot. Sometimes I'm just like singing new songs that are not out and I would be in public and be like, oh, this is not out yet. So more than anything, I just want to be, you know, freely talk about these songs and just be proud of them openly. But I'm so excited for it to come out.
0: You know, one name I know I should bring up is Anton DeLost, who has worked with you guys and is sort of joined at the hip with you when you're creating new music. And he's a lot like you guys, I think, because he started making serious professional music at a very, very early age. Yeah. So you're sort of kindred spirits, I would think.
1: For sure. We connected with him creatively so much the first record that, you know, we had a collaboration, even though we did a whole album together. We really wanted to start with him from the get-go on this one, just kind of like creatively putting out ideas out there and talk to him through our whole creative process. Instead of just getting together to write songs, we wanted to like kind of involve him in our own world as sisters, now that we had this whole concept for this new album. So it was great working with him. He spent a lot of time in our hometown, which was also great. He got to know us on a deeper level, and we just got to creatively become stronger with him through this process of this album.

0: 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That is The Warning on Hard Drive with Kerosene. Now then, what will be the brand new Screamer of the Week? Well, it's actually, literally, a scream. Stand by.
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0: Time now to unveil the brand new Screamer of the Week on the world famous Hard Drive. It is the best new or recent song. And in this case, it is literally a scream. The new one from Skillet, Scream, the Screamer of the Week on Hard Drive.

0: There you have the brand new Screamer of the Week on the world famous hard drive. It is new from Skillet, and it is in fact entitled Scream. That'll do it for the show this week. 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Me, I'm Lou Brutus, leaving you with the words of writer Dr. Hunter S. Thompson. 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I'll catch you next week on Hard Drive.
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Hey, what's happening, everybody? How are you? It's Eddie Trunk here with you, and yep, it's time for another edition of Eddie Trunk Rocks, bringing you a great variety of new and classic hard rock and metal in year 43. Still bringing it to you, still getting you some new music, all the classics. It's funny, some of the classics were new music when I first started doing this show. It's time works, right? Hope you're having a good weekend, whatever part of the weekend you might be into. And yeah, we're going to fire it up right now. We got wall-to-wall music for you. 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The Eddie Trunk Podcast is on all of your favorite podcast platforms. And don't forget, video of some of the interviews available on my YouTube channel, also at Eddie Trunk. 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Gonna get it going with some Motley Crue. They're currently out there on the latest edition of the Carnival of Sins tour, working their way across America with Tesla and Extreme in support. Maybe they've come to your area already. Maybe they are about to come, but we're gonna get them on right now to get the show started. Here's SOS, same old situation. Little Motley kicking off Eddie Trunk Rocks.

I love that one from Aerosmith, from the only Aerosmith album ever made without Joe Perry or Brad Whitford on guitar. That is the album from around 1982, Rockin' a Hard Place, Lightning Strikes. Classic Aerosmith, SOS, Motley Crue in there too. You can make the case there probably wouldn't be a Motley Crue without Aerosmith. And also a song called SOS. Late original former Kiss guitarist Ace Frehley, the first solo music he ever made outside of the band. From Frehley's Comet, here's Rock Soldiers.

0: Cold Gin from Kiss Alive from 1975, a song written by Ace Frehley. And Ace with his first ever music made outside of Kiss from the debut solo album from 1987, Frehley's Comet and Rock Soldiers. Still hard to believe that Ace is gone. He will be coming up on the one-year anniversary of his passing very soon, which is also hard to believe. Of course, we just passed a year that Ozzy passed away. We'll be hearing from him a little later on in the show, musically at least. It's Eddie Trunk. Thanks for hanging with me. We have to take a break. When we come back, we got a lot more music to play for you, including a brand new, incredible, epic song from Anthrax. Stick around.
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7: Welcome back, everybody. It is Eddie Trunk with new music from Anthrax. New album is coming in about a month or so, and this is the second track released from it in advance. It's an incredible, epic song. I love this. Kind of reminds me of Sound of White Noise period of Anthrax, although Joey Belladonna, of course, remains the vocalist in the band. That album was made with John Bush. But just killer stuff here. I hope you dig this as much as I do. The song is called Edge of Perfection. Do yourself a favor. Check out the music video for the song as well. It's very creepy, very elaborate, pretty intense. So is the song. Let's do it for you right now.

0: Metallica getting ready to take residence in Vegas soon on their sold-out run at the Sphere. Should be epic. Fight Fire with Fire from Ride the Lightning and The Thing That Should Not Be from Master of Puppets. You know what's really interesting about Metallica? Master of Puppets, commercially, a way bigger record. But if you actually break down the songs that Metallica have played live the most, they play more consistently and more songs from Ride the Lightning. And they didn't even realize that. I brought that up to Lars Ulrich once in an interview, and he's like, wow, I didn't even realize that. Even though the third album, Master of Puppets, was really a bigger record commercially, they lean a little more towards in their set list playing stuff from Ride the Lightning. Now, of course, when they do the Vegas residency, they will not be doing any repeats on the two weekend shows, so you might get a better smattering of stuff equally from the two albums, we'll see. Anthrax in there, too, with Edge of Perfection, the name of the song. Great new song from Anthrax. Eddie Trunk here with you. 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EddieTrunk.com is the website. We also got the YouTube channel, also simply under my name. Video of a lot of big interviews and the podcast simply under my name. Also, where you can hear all sorts of news-making interviews with the biggest names in rock. After the break, we got more music coming up. Stick around.
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0: Welcome back, folks. Eddie Trunk with you. There is an Accept tribute record coming out. The band Accept themselves were involved in it. On this track, you've got Phil Anselmo of Pantera on vocals, Kirk Hammett of Metallica on guitar, Mickey D from Scorpions and Motorhead on drums, Billy Sheehan on bass. What an all-star lineup on this killer new version of the Accept classic Fast as a Shark.

0: Well, that is a epic piece of music there from Led Zeppelin. In My Time of Dying from Physical Graffiti, all 10 and a half minutes of it. Song also done by Jimmy Page and the Black Crowes. Physical Graffiti, Push Comes to Shove, maybe my favorite Zeppelin record, but it's so hard with so much great stuff in that catalog, of course. Man of War, title track to their debut album, Battle Hymns by Request. Phil Anselmo, Kirk Hammett doing Accept's Fast as a Shark from the coming new Accept tribute. It's Eddie Trunk. We got to take a break. We got a new remix from Rush next.
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5: Hope you're having a good weekend. Thanks for hanging with me here on this week's edition of Eddie Trunk Rocks. Rush, of course, currently out there touring all over the U.S. and Canada. And they recently did a remix of their album Grace Under Pressure from the new version of that album. Here's the new version of the Rush classic Distant Early Warning.

King's X, a band that once opened for Rush and Black Flag. Rush in there themselves with Distant Early Warning. A lot of rumors about Rush possibly playing the Sphere coming up later this year in Vegas. That would be amazing. We shall see. We'll get a little darker, get a little heavier. Here's Overkill, title track to Horoscope.

0: That's the Michael Schenker Group from the one album made with Graham Bonnet on vocals, Assault Attack. It's a great record. Graham Bonnet was called in at the last minute just to record the vocals for that record and had a very brief stay as MSG's lead singer, but it yielded a great album. That's a track called Dancer that was the single from the album at the time. Overkill and Horoscope, dark and heavy track from those guys. Overkill has lately been touring with only Bobby Blitz Ellsworth, their lead singer, as an original member. Dee Dee Verney, the other original founding member who had been in Overkill since the beginning, has not been in the lineup playing live for the last couple years. He is still in the band. He's still involved in making the records, but has been sitting out touring. We'll see if that changes anytime in the near future. Got to take a break. When we come back, great new track from the Pretty Reckless. Get the jaw going. Killer song. Stick around. Some Triumph on the way as well.
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2: 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Some great new music here from the Pretty Reckless. It's the title track to their new album, which is out now, called Dear God. 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Opening once again for AC/DC. They did the entire run of touring opening for AC/DC last year. They are doing the honors again this year. Great band, great new album. Again, the title track, new music from Taylor Momsen and the Pretty Reckless. It's called Dear God on Eddie Trunk Rocks.

One of my all-time favorite bands right there from one of my all-time favorite albums, UFO Strangers in the Night, live version of Lights Out, Triumph and Lights Go Down, the opening track, if you saw those guys playing live, that they were doing in their set, appropriately enough. And new music from the Pretty Reckless, track called Dear God, title track to their new album, which is out now. Band is currently opening for AC/DC. Here's some VH for you, title track to the first album with Sammy Hagar, 5150.

0: From the Van Halen album Diver Down, that is Little Guitars. David Lee Roth, a couple weeks ago, announcing the cancellation of his touring. A lack of ticket sales had been cited. A lot of criticism about Dave and his vocal performances that made their way online. I'm sure that certainly played a role. Interestingly enough, Sammy Hagar on social media took to social media and extended an olive branch to Dave at the time, offering him to go on tour with him, which I seriously, seriously do not think will happen, but an interesting move on Sammy's part. And make no mistake, Sammy is a very shrewd guy. I know him very well. He's a very smart guy, too. So there's always something at play there when Sammy makes a move like that. I'm not saying he wasn't sincere. I'm just saying it got him a lot of press, too. 5150 from Van Halen, the first album with Sammy, a song that Sammy is doing on his Best of All Worlds shows, which again will take up residence in Vegas once again coming up soon. Eddie Trunk, we got to take a break. When we come back, what happens when a producer decides to produce himself and put together a band and make new music? I'll tell you about it next.
1: I stepped on a Lego.
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10: Eddie Trunk back with you. So this is a producer by the name of Nick Raskulinitz. Now, you may not know Nick by name unless you follow the world of music production, but if you're a hard rock fan, and of course you probably are listening to this show, Nick is a very accomplished producer. He has produced records for everyone from Rush to the Foo Fighters to Hailstorm. I mean, you name it. Nick has been involved in a lot of the biggest music productions that we have had in the last 20 years or so. But he is also a musician. If you saw when Rush went into the Rock and Roll Hall of Fame, when Foo Fighters paid tribute to him, Nick was playing bass on that stage that night with Foo Fighters. So he's always got the itch to actually play and do a band as well. So he's put together a group that includes Ray Luzier, the drummer from Korn, and a guy named Ian Thornley from the Canadian band Big Wreck, who sings the song and plays the guitar solo. Now, normally I'd be like, this isn't worth talking about, not worth telling the audience about, but it's really, really good. I don't know if it's going to lead to a band. I'm not sure what they're going to do. I know Nick. I've asked him about it. But regardless, here is that trio right now with a new song called Bonfire. This is killer. Check it out.

0: Black Sabbath, Into the Void, the one-year anniversary of Ozzy's passing a few weeks ago. We certainly remember him. And as I was telling you going into that set of music, the producer Nick Raskulinitz, along with Ian Thornley of Big Wreck, Ray Luzier of Korn on that track you heard before called Bonfire, they don't even have a band name yet. I told Nick, you better get a band name. I'm not going to keep saying the three people's names every time I play the song, and they're still figuring it out, but it's really good, so I wanted to share it with you, and you can get that streaming right now. Again, Bonfire is the name of the song. We got to take a break. We'll come back. We'll wrap it up after this.
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10: 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Thanks to Justin Ewan for putting it together for me. 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We're going to close it out with a cover of a song by the 70s band Badfinger, done by Steelheart. You no doubt remember Steelheart. Milly Matyvik, who is the lead singer and the sole original member of that band, that extraordinary vocal on that late 80s tune, I'll Never Let You Go. Well, he's still out there. He also did the vocals on some of the Rockstar movie soundtrack. And now he has tackled the Badfinger epic, not epic, but very classic song, Without You. An incredible vocal performance. There's a video for this out there as well. And see what you think. It's a good way to close out the show. We always close with a ballad. And here it is, Steelheart covering Badfinger. You all know this song. You'll know it when you hear it, Without You. Catch you guys next week.

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3: You may have told a woman you love that she means the world to you. 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I'm Tom Charbonneau. 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She doesn't just mean the world to you. She is your world. 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
1: Hi, this is Dan Buttry, combat veteran of the Iraq War. At the end of the Revolutionary War, George Washington established the Badge of Military Merit, recognizing incredible acts of valor during combat. The original heart-shaped ribbon, made out of purple silk, was first issued by Washington directly to three Revolutionary War veterans. On the 200th anniversary of Washington's birth, Wisconsin native Douglas MacArthur helped establish the Purple Heart Medal for military personnel wounded in combat. Today, approximately 1.9 million veterans have received this Medal of Valor, with August dedicated as Purple Heart Month, honoring all of our nation's heroes killed or wounded in combat.
0: Ewald Automotive and 1029 The Hog remain committed to serving southeastern Wisconsin's veterans and the families of veterans with the utmost dignity and excellence. 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

0: Hi, we're Bob and Brian. We're going to refuel over the weekend, get our enthusiasm back up, and get back here on Monday morning.
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0: is National Samantha Day, and they're saying Mantha is a popular way to shorten Sam. 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
1: Hi, this is Dan Buttrey, veteran of the Iraq War. In August, our nation recognizes recipients of our nation's oldest Medal of Valor, the Purple Heart, cast in the image of the medal's founder, George Washington. 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One such recipient from Milwaukee is known as the humble hero, George Banda. 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Wounded in Vietnam, serving as a combat medic in the 101st Airborne, George's action earned him the Silver Star, Bronze Star for Valor, and Purple Heart. If there is an event in the Milwaukee area honoring veterans, George will be there quietly offering his support to others. 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

0: for Bob and Brian. 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
1: Good morning, everyone. It is Don Black. Every year, children from across Wisconsin who have survived life-changing burn injuries get the opportunity to spend a week surrounded by people who truly understand what they've been through. Burn camp is more than just summer camp. It's a place where healing, friendship, confidence, and hope come together. Today, we're talking about burn camp, how it changes lives, and a couple of special events coming up that give the community a chance to see the impact firsthand. On the phone with us is the burn camp director, Melissa Kirsten. She's from the Professional Firefighters of Wisconsin Charitable Foundation. How are you?
2: I'm great, Don. Thanks for having me.
1: Well, glad to have you with us. And I'm going to start with the first question. For people who have never heard of burn camp, what is it and why is it so important?
2: So, affectionately known as burn camp, it's the summer camp for burn injured youth. It is a camp for children who have survived life-changing burn injuries here in the state of Wisconsin and also kids from Minnesota. So we started the camp because it, you know, became very clear that, you know, when you feel like you're alone in a journey, it can be very isolating. And to be able to have peer support and to know that there's someone else out in the world that maybe has gone through something similar to you can be very therapeutic and can be very comforting. So the camp is there for children that ages 7 to 17 to kind of come together and, you know, just be kids for a week also and just have a good time, but also to meet other children that maybe have gone through something similar to them.
1: Now, one thing that stands out about burn camp, that it's completely free for campers and their families. Why is that so important?
2: It is. You know, we wanted to make sure that this

0: was accessible to everyone, and to do that, we wanted to make sure that cost wasn't a factor. So there are fundraisers throughout the year. We have a lot of third-party fundraisers, groups that will raise money for our organization. And we're able to offer that since camp started. We've been able to offer that free for all the children that attend.
1: We're talking to Melissa Kirsten, who is the Burn Camp Director. She's part of the Professional Firefighters of Wisconsin Charitable Foundation. Let's talk about the theme for this year's camp. It's Go Beyond Your Limits. What inspired that theme, and how does it reflect the camper's journey?
0: So every year we try to have a different theme just to kind of focus our activities around, keep it kind of fresh and exciting. So Go Beyond Your Limits is a space theme, and we want to, you know, also encourage our campers to, you know, not feel like their injuries have limited them in any way. You know, we want to encourage them to try new things while they're at camp. Maybe try the climbing tower for the first time. Maybe it's something they thought they could never do. Maybe it's trying, you know, tubing or making a new friend, you know, going beyond your limits. What you thought would limit you, maybe it really doesn't. So just kind of making that our mindset for the year and, you know, pushing forward.
1: Now, I don't think I even asked this question. Where is the camp located?
0: So camp is located, we are moving to a new location this year. Historically, we're at Camp Timberly. This year, we're just moving about 10 minutes away at Lutherdale Camp and Conference Center in Elkhorn, Wisconsin.
1: Okay. Now, beyond all the fun activities, what are some of the emotional and personal breakthroughs that you see campers experience during that week?
0: You know, we have a lot of, you know, breakout sessions or, you know, just like one-on-one time with the campers, but also we have like little support groups that they do at the beginning of the week. And, you know, one of the stories that I like to tell is this was from a few years ago. We had a young camper. We have an Explorers program where kids under the age of 7 can come and learn about camp with their families. And one of the little campers came out to camp with her family, and she met one of our speakers that year, and he had a glove on, and he took his glove off to show her. She was 3, and her family wasn't sure if she knew that maybe her skin looked a little different than, you know, those that were not injured, burn injured. And she looked at her family after Jared, the speaker, showed this girl his hands, and she looked at her family and said, his hands look like my hands.
1: Wow.
0: And that was, you know, that is a story that I will never forget, and it kind of reflects the mission that we have to make sure that no one feels alone on this journey, and to know that she, at even 3 years old, realized that maybe her skin looked different, and to know that there was someone else that had, like, his skin looked like hers. And the family, of course, started crying. I started crying, but in a good way, to know that, you know, she was really excited to see someone else that looked like her.
1: Melissa Kirsten, who's the Burn Camp Director. She's with the Professional Firefighters of Wisconsin Charitable Foundation. We're talking about Burn Camp. So let's talk about some of the events that happened during Burn Camp. There are, like, events like Visitor's Day and Burn Camp Bike Night. Talk about those events.
0: Yeah, so on Tuesday, August 11th, in the evening, we have a ride, Harley ride, out to Burn Camp. It's a police-escorted ride, and it's also a fundraiser for our camp. And then once at camp, those individuals that come out and they have trikes are able to give our campers rides around the campus, and so the campers get to ride a motorcycle sometimes for the first time, just a trikes, not any other type of motorcycle. And then so that's a really fun event that we hold every year. And then on Thursday, that would be August 13th, is our annual Visitors Day, where we have fire trucks from departments from around the state that join us and do rides for the campers, and we have a parade, which is really cool. And then we have food truck lunch and a short presentation for our guests, and some check presentations for those that have maybe done any kind of fundraising for us throughout the year. They present their fundraising, what was donated.
1: Now, it seems to me like, you know, this is an amazing thing to be a part of. How can people that might want to volunteer or make donations, how can people get involved through this throughout the year?
0: So on our website, we have upcoming event page, and that's the Professional Firefighters of Wisconsin Charitable Foundation, so pffwcf.org. Otherwise, they can find us on social media under the Professional Firefighters of Wisconsin Charitable Foundation. We have a social media page on Facebook and Instagram. And we keep our events page pretty up to date on those pages. So those are the best ways to get a hold of us. There's a contact page on our website as well. We're always looking for volunteers to come out and spend time with the campers. We're always looking for full week volunteers. It is an overnight camp, so it is a big commitment, but we always welcome volunteers to come and join us.
1: Now, if there's a family that's listening to today whose child has experienced a serious burn injury, what would you want them to know about burn camp and how they can be involved with it?
0: So I would want them to know that, you know, just reach out, just ask the questions. You know, it, taking that step, it can be kind of scary, especially as a parent of someone who's had a lot of medical concerns, to trust your child with somebody that you've never met. So reaching out to us and just ask the question and see if it's the right fit for them and their child. I think that is a really great first step. We can always have them come out. We have a day. We call it our Explorers Day for children and parents that may be curious about camp and just want to know if it's the right fit for their family and for their child. So we always encourage them to just ask the question and kind of to learn a little bit more about us. They can reach us on social media or they can reach out to us via our website.
1: Once again, the Professional Firefighters of Wisconsin's Charitable Foundation's Summer Camp for Burn Injured Youth, or Burn Camp. It's happening August 9th through the 15th. And tell us the location again, where it's going to be held.
0: That is going to be in Elkhorn, Wisconsin at Lutherdale Camp and Conference Center.
1: If you want to know more about this, pffwcf.org. And I think it's a slash burn survivor support. You can find out more information about the camp. Melissa Kirsten, who is the Burn Camp Director, part of the Professional Firefighters of Wisconsin Charitable Foundation. Thank you so much for talking to us about Burn Camp. Really appreciate you.
0: Thanks for having me.
2: Today we're talking about something bigger. Something bigger than basketball. It's about leadership, mentorship, and creating safer neighborhoods right here in Milwaukee. Joining me in the studio are Tiffany Yvonne from Playmakers for Peace, standout athletes, Deuce McDuffie, and Jalen Brown. We also have representatives from Prolific Arms. Tiffany, how are you?
3: I'm good. How are you?
2: Great, great. For someone just hearing about Playmakers for Peace for the very first time, what is it all about? Tell us about Playmakers for Peace.
3: Literally, it started in June for Gun Violence Prevention Month, really, to say how can athletes use their voice beyond the court, like in the communities, you know, just to really amplify how we want to be in safe communities. And okay. Also, you know, on the court, they don't smack the ref if they get a bad call. Right. They don't go beat up the fans that's yelling out crazy stuff. So really, mm-hmm. How can we take those skills that they naturally have mm-hmm. and use those in the community? Like, why is it so different if someone talks trash in the streets, you're mm-hmm. ready to fight?
2: Yeah.
3: But
2: yeah.
3: in a court, you can control that. So really, just using their voices for good. Oftentimes people want them to talk about a product, but they really want to talk about purposeful and impactful things.
2: Awesome, awesome. Deuce, people recognize you because of what you do on the basketball court, but when the jersey comes off, who is Deuce McDuffie and what kind of impact do you want your name to have?
4: Off the court, I'm a hard worker, you know, a family guy. I stay doing good things for my community, you know, just try to be best for me and my family.
2: Okay, all right. Jalen? Mm-hmm. Are you getting ready for college in the next chapter of your life? How has being part of Playmakers for Peace changed the way you see leadership, responsibility, and giving back?
5: You know, going into college, I want to become. I've been working on my leadership, and this has been showing me, like, helping me with my communication skills.
2: Okay.
5: And just because I'm a quiet guy, laid back, so yeah. I want to be more of a vocal leader going into the next level. It's been teaching me a lot about responsibility and how to represent myself. So I'll be able to help my teams in many other ways on and off the court going into college. So.
2: Love it. All right. This question is for Deuce and Jalen. Both of you have played in front of packed gyms, national tournaments, and high-pressure moments where emotions run high. I had a son who's in AAU, and I understand for parents fighting in the stands and going off on the referees. How do you keep your composure? What lessons from the court can help young people handle conflict in everyday life?
4: You know, you can just stay calm, you know, just have a next play mentality, you know, just move past the bad thing or the bad play. Just keep fighting through the next play.
2: Okay.
5: Yeah, I like that. You know, like, pressure, it exists everywhere. Like, once you understand that, like, officials, trash talking, or like the mistakes you make, mm-hmm. you'll understand, like, you can move on from that and continue to push on. I feel like that's a lesson to learn off the court as well.
2: Mm-hmm.
5: People gotta learn, like, you're gonna make mistakes. There are gonna be people that's gonna talk trash about you, but you take that pause, take that step back, you'll better push and make the right decision. You'll better push through and get through the conflict.
2: Yeah, and that's just a small crowd. We're talking about going to play in arenas, you know what I'm saying? So you really have to watch yourself, and because you never know who's watching.
5: Yeah, somebody you never know who's watching.
2: Yeah, most definitely. You've been teammates, but you've also had to compete against one another. How do you separate competition from conflict, and why is that lesson important off the court too?
4: You know, iron sharpens iron, so we just compete, you know, make each other better on off the court, you know.
2: Okay.
4: Grow better together.
5: Yeah, like you said. But also, like, you know, when you're competing with others, you always got to be enemies. Like, you know, on the court, we respect each other, but on the court, it's like, no, we against each other. We mm-hmm. we brothers off the court, but on the court, it's like competition.
2: Oh,
5: it's
2: yeah.
5: time to lock in.
2: Oh,
5: so,
2: yeah.
5: Like, that's something that people will learn. Like, it's like a respect thing. We should all have respect for each other, but, like, you know, in them fields where y'all gotta go against each other, yeah, okay, trash talk, all that, but, you know, at the end of the day, it's like respect, like, relationships matter, so.
2: Yeah, it does.
5: Yeah.
2: It does, yeah. You guys are gonna be boys for the rest of your lives,
5: definitely,
2: you know?
5: Yeah.
2: Man, remember we played AAU? I see that all the time with my son, and it's cool to see, you know, once they get grown, they still hang out and do things together. All right, Tiff, when people hear Playmakers for Peace partnering with Prolific, they might wonder how those worlds connect. What made this partnership make sense, and what problem are you solving together?
3: You know, I think even when people look at them, they just see basketball, mm-hmm, right? Mm-hmm. But them using their voice in a different way is a way to stand out. So Playmaker Solutions and Playmaker for Peace, we really do like leadership development, culture, those sorts of things, really mm-hmm. helping them stay locked in on the court mentally and keeping the game safe, right? So when I ran into these guys, I actually got referred to them for leadership development,
2: mm-hmm.
3: but then I saw them at the RWE game. And they were keeping the community safe.
2: Okay.
3: And so I think it's just that through line for all three of us. It's, you know, all three groups here, the athletes, my organization, as well as Prolific. It's just like not just about, you know, firearms, or not just about leadership, or not just about the court, but how can we use all of our collective gifts to really keep the community safe so that it has a ripple effect beyond us.
2: I love it. Tell us more about Prolific.
6: Yep. So
2: talk directly into the mic there, sir.
6: Yep. So Prolific Arms, we are a security company, and we are also a licensed FFL retail gun store in West Dallas, 2192 South 60th. But with mm-hmm. that being said,
2: plug, it's all good.
6: with that being said, just to piggyback off what Tiffany said, you know, it's really all about community, right? So mm-hmm. for us, it's really about how can we expand our solutions inventory and really re-examine our assumptions, right? So, you know, people hear firearms retail store, you know, how are you guys a part of this conversation for peace? Well, education matters, right? Mm-hmm. Education is the passport to the future, and it belongs to those who prepare for tomorrow. So that's a quote from Malcolm X. So mm-hmm. we believe in that. And, you know, one of the things we say is no one's coming to save us. And around this arena, the conflict resolution part is important. One of the things we talk about is knowing your triggers before you even think about pulling a trigger.
2: Awesome. You want to say anything about Prolific? What's your name?
7: As always, my name is Eddie Solis. Okay. I'm co-owner and founder of Prolific Arms.
2: Okay.
7: Piggybacking off what the Ron said, man, again, being a part of this whole setup with Tiffany and Playmakers for Peace, it's an opportunity for us to expand our message on education and mental health awareness and all the different components as it impacts our community directly. So we just want to be a part of that conversation and help our community navigate it as a whole.
1: I love it. Yeah. I love it. Thank you for sharing that with us. Tiffany, a lot of people hear NIL and immediately think endorsements and money, but this feels much deeper than that. What's different about this opportunity for these young athletes?
3: Yeah, I think it's about purpose over just products. Like, I could have this, you got some hand sanitizer, like, yeah. I use Purell, right? Mm-hmm. Some half the time people don't really use Purell, right? But they grew up in Milwaukee. This is their city. I'm from Chicago. But for them, this is like, if we're talking about safety, if we can actually, you know, use our words to impact somebody and somebody thinks twice about japping out, or someone just brings into their awareness, you know, like, oh, well, I don't snap on the court. So how can I also use that same pause off the court, right?
1: Right.
3: And so the athletes, they traveled all July long. Mm-hmm. So they didn't have the opportunity to have summer jobs or earn and learn like other high school students do, because they're always pouring their time into their sport, you know, into their dreams. And yet, so when we partner with organizations like Prolific, we now have some economic exchange where they can use their voice for impact.
1: Okay.
3: Not just for a product.
1: I love it. Mm-hmm. I love it. I love it. Deuce and Jalen, young people are listening and watching everything you do, from social media to how you carry yourselves in public. Has this experience changed how you think about your platform and the responsibility that comes with it?
4: Yeah, I think, like, you just be a good role model on and off the court, and, like, just have a good face, like, people to watch you and, like, learn from you, and, like, just be a good person on and off the court, and people just follow.
1: Has anyone ever came up to you and acknowledged that?
4: Yes, they have.
1: What did they say?
4: You know, they say, like, you're a good person on and off the court. You know, just keep doing what you're doing and don't give up on your dreams.
1: I love it. I love it.
5: Yeah, like you said, like, people are watching, not just kids, but, like, older people as well. You know, like, our leadership, our platform, our legacy that we leave here, all of that matters going into, like, the next level and stuff. So just, we would want to put out good in the world, and, like, the world will get that back. So definitely want to do that.
1: You know, I was going to throw this in there. Self-control is power, you know?
5: Yeah.
1: Making that one decision could change your life totally.
5: Definitely.
1: You know, so I'm glad to see you guys are doing this. I'm proud of y'all, man.
5: Thank you.
1: Not just bouncing the basketball, but you're helping the community. And that's what it's all about, man. People are going to remember you for that.
5: Mm-hmm.
1: All right, so keep going, okay?
5: Yeah, definitely.
1: All right, Prolific, this question's for you guys. If another company is listening right now and wants to make a real difference in Milwaukee, what would you tell them, and why should businesses invest in young people instead of just, you know, talking about their problems?
6: Mm-hmm. We would tell them, once again, I'm going to just reiterate what I said earlier. We have to re-examine our solutions inventory because we've been doing things certain ways for so long, and we are still faced with many of those challenges and issues today. So, you know, digging deeper, re-examining assumptions, and evolving with the platform in the world as it is today, and being willing to think outside the box to really impact community.
1: All right, you want to chime in on that?
7: So one of the things I would tell other businesses is you have to be very intentional with your purpose, right? You have to be super intentional in giving these young people a chance to create an impact on our community. Again, like Deron was saying earlier, is how the saying goes? Education is the passport to the future.
1: Mm-hmm.
7: And again, these guys are the future.
1: Yes.
7: So we want to make sure we invest in them.
1: Love it, love it.
3: I'll just say one thing too. Mm-hmm. You know, they have thousands of followers on social media, and their games are packed. And
1: right.
3: So I just figured, if you could get thousands of likes for, you know, hundreds of thousands of likes, depending on your best dunk, you know, what if you can actually use those same people who are coming and see that you're doing something different? And I think so often it feels weird, you know. Mm-hmm. So even for other athletes, they just like, why y'all doing that? Or that don't make no sense. Or mm-hmm. people gonna think this. And so I'm really proud of them as well, because they have shed the judgment mm-hmm. that might come, and they've gotten a lot of accolades. They've been on the news. They have had, you know, yeah. some media training.
2: Shows leadership.
3: Of this, yeah. All of it, yeah. Mm-hmm. And so it just really differentiates them, mm-hmm. not just what they're doing on the court, right? And really recognizing the person beyond the player or the person behind the player,
2: right?
3: Because too often our athletes, their identity is so connected to, like, I'm a basketball player, that's it. Mm-hmm. So when you have a bad game, then what else do you have? But right. when you make community connections like this with the mayor, with the county executive, with you, with Reg, mm-hmm. with, you know, these mm-hmm. guys, and yeah. you see other, you know, men of color who right. are doing positive things, giving you accolades, I think it may not resonate with them as much right now as mm-hmm. I think it will in the future, but they'll look back and see, you know, they got proclamations from Milwaukee County Executive.
2: Hey.
3: They shook hands with the mayor, and yeah. so the mayor knows
2: that's
3: their
2: major.
3: Name.
2: That's
3: and I
2: major.
3: Think that absolutely mm-hmm. matters, and it's going to be very impactful in their future.
2: Oh, yeah. So what do you say to that athlete that's listening right now? If they want to be involved with this, how do they go about doing that?
3: Yeah, so there's multiple ways to be involved. We have our founding ambassadors, but it's an ongoing application. Anybody can go to playmakersforpeace.com and get more information. The other thing that's really unique about this is that we didn't want it to just be with the athletes. Like, we want the entire community to come out and write their six-word story.
2: Okay.
3: We didn't talk much about the six-word story, but it's really like, what are six words that you might say to calm yourself down when pressure rises or when mm-hmm. change and challenge happens? And so these guys all created one, and they can use it on the court, but you can also use it in, you know, in the streets, in conflict, or what have you.
2: Can you share that with, can they share that with
3: yeah,
2: us?
3: Yeah, what's your six-word story?
2: What's your six words?
4: Mine was winning on and off the court.
2: When?
4: Winning on and off the court.
2: Okay, I like that. I like
3: winning
2: that.
3: On and off the court. Yep.
5: Yeah, your life is valuable. Think twice.
2: Oh, your life no. is valuable. So think twice.
3: Think twice. Your life is valuable.
5: Yeah, there we go.
2: I like that. I like that. You have to think twice. You're like, should I bust him upside his head?
3: Exactly.
2: Nah, man, that's gonna make me look bad in front of the schools. And,
3: yeah.
2: You know what I'm saying? And NIL clients.
3: Absolutely.
2: You know what I'm saying? Because they don't want to be associated with a hot head. You know what I mean? So you guys are on point.
3: Mm-hmm. For sure.
2: All right. Well, thank you guys for coming by. I appreciate you. I saw you guys on TMJ4, and I was like, man, I got to have them on Chairman. I have to have them. So I'm proud of what you guys are doing. The best of luck in your future endeavors. And Tiffany, thank you for doing a wonderful job. Prolific. Thank you guys as well. Anything else you want to say before we let you go?
3: No, go to playmakersforpeace.com and put your six-word story in. We say, like, six words could actually save a life. Oh, yes, I'm going to put you on the spot.
2: Mm-hmm.
3: What might your six words be?
2: Let's go with this. Be the reason peace wins today. Be the reason peace wins today. Thank you again for coming by. We appreciate you.
4: Thank you.
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1: Hi, this is Dan Buttry, combat veteran of the Iraq War. At the end of the Revolutionary War, George Washington established the Badge of Military Merit, recognizing incredible acts of valor during combat. The original heart-shaped ribbon made out of purple silk was first issued by Washington directly to three Revolutionary War veterans. On the 200th anniversary of Washington's birth, Wisconsin native Douglas MacArthur helped establish the Purple Heart Medal for military personnel wounded in combat. Today, approximately 1.9 million veterans have received this Medal of Valor, with August dedicated as Purple Heart Month, honoring all of our nation's heroes killed or wounded in combat.
0: Ewald Automotive and 1029 The Hog remain committed to serving southeastern Wisconsin's veterans and the families of veterans with the utmost dignity and excellence. 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

it's your Sunday Funday hostess, Lana, 102.9 The Hog. Day 4 of the Wisconsin State Fair, ready to go. Today is Network Health Member and Military Appreciation Day, and veterans, military personnel, and their families can receive free admission to State Fair from 10 a.m. to 4 p.m. only, a limit of 4 admissions per ID. It's Guns N' Roses on The Hog.

0: But we still have another full week of the Wisconsin State Fair, whether you're attending today or some other day during the next 7 days. 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

One of the national holidays today is National Book Lovers Day. 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
2: 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Wounded in Vietnam, serving as a combat medic in the 101st Airborne, George's action earned him the Silver Star, Bronze Star for Valor, and Purple Heart. If there is an event in the Milwaukee area honoring veterans, George will be there quietly offering his support to others. 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

Yeah, the national holidays are not going to be much help. It's National Rice Pudding Day and National Melon Day. 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

0: about day four of the Wisconsin State Fair. If you're wondering, what bands can I see today? Well, let me tell you. Over at the Bud Pavilion right now is Trophy Husbands. I absolutely love the name of that band. At 6:30, Almighty Vinyl will also be at Bud Pavilion. Coming up at 12:30 over at Worst Bar, it's Brett and the Dandies. 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
1: Reluctantly crouched at the starting line. 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

0: Whitesnake got water tuna on the Hog and Wild. They have officially retired from touring. It was 2011, August 11th, that Whitesnake performed at Wisconsin State Fair. Eddie Trunk was in town to introduce them, and that is when we hooked up with Eddie Trunk Rocks. That's right. That's been going on for 15 years now. So hopefully you caught his show last night, every Saturday night at 9 o'clock. On the way, we'll get to our Hogfest headliner from March and a band that just finished a residency at Madison Square Garden. Now I'm waiting to see if they're going to have another tour.
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Well, Bon Jovi wrapped up their tour for 2026. I'm wondering if they're going to do some touring in 2027. What I do know, Smashing Pumpkins, going to be at Kohl Center October 11th. Tomorrow, another round of Fuel Your Summer kicks off, and part of the prize package is tickets to see Smashing Pumpkins in Madison.

0: 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We have Spitfires on State, BB's on North, Germano's Pizzeria. We also have Parade of Homes, two tickets for $18. That begins next weekend and is going to run through Labor Day weekend. So definitely take advantage of that. There's also 50% off a pair of tickets to Slinger Speedway. But if you scroll a little further down, there are travel options as well for Cabo San Lucas and Grand Bahama Island. So check those out. Starting 8 a.m. on Tuesday, you'll be able to print on demand 50% off at the Spanish Traveler in Pewaukee. 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

0: The football preseason is here now. Football season coming up. And if you're making your way out to Green Bay, you know for years you've had to have a clear bag. 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We've got official merch with clear stadium totes and other clear bag options. 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Same thing for shirts. We have button downs. We have t-shirts. 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There's hats, mugs, even something for your dog. 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Just hit up the official Hog store. 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

Tesla and Extreme. And on August 22nd, you can find them at Credit Union One Amphitheater, Tinley Park. Kickstart My Heart. Pretty sure that's on the list.

0: Twisted Sister going to be doing one of their first shows with Sebastian Bach Labor Day weekend when they perform at the Alaskan State Fair. Well, the Hog presents Five Finger Death Punch. They will be in town very quick, like this Thursday at American Family Insurance Amphitheater. The Hog app, you have that downloaded, right? It's your chance to win tickets and qualify to win a signed Five Finger Death Punch guitar. You can get details and get entered to win right on the Hog app, which is always good to have because with all the different concerts that are around and contests, I mean, to have it in the palm of your hand, it's absolutely perfect.
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2: Hi, this is Dan Buttry, combat veteran of the Iraq War. At the end of the Revolutionary War, George Washington established the Badge of Military Merit, recognizing incredible acts of valor during combat. The original heart-shaped ribbon made out of purple silk was first issued by Washington directly to three Revolutionary War veterans. On the 200th anniversary of Washington's birth, Wisconsin native Douglas MacArthur helped establish the Purple Heart Medal for military personnel wounded in combat. Today, approximately 1.9 million veterans have received this Medal of Valor, with August dedicated as Purple Heart Month, honoring all of our nation's heroes killed or wounded in combat.
1: Ewald Automotive and 1029 The Hog remain committed to serving southeastern Wisconsin's veterans and the families of veterans with the utmost dignity and excellence. 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

Some of the birthdays today, Gillian Anderson, 58. You would remember her from X-Files. Deion Sanders, he is now 59. Of course, he played football and baseball, if you remember correctly. Melanie Griffith is 69 years old and a guy that you hear his voice all the time on commercials. He's also appeared on the spinoff, Yellowstone spinoff, 1883, Tombstone, Roadhouse, Big Lebowski, Mask, the one and only Sam Elliott, 82 years of age today. Blink-182 on the hot.

0: Tomorrow morning, Bob and Brian back at it. It'll be another kickoff to fuel your summer as well. And are you the ultimate Bob and Brian fan and Hoghead? Well, you can look the part. We've got official Hog merch and Bob and Brian merch. There's a variety of different styles for the hoodies, whether it's a fleece or sweatshirt material. We've got shirts that are buttoned down, golf style shirts, t-shirts. We've got hats, mugs, clear stadium totes, and other clear bag options. There's even something for your dog, like the bandana, the tank, and I do know that more and more items are being worked on. So keep up with all the changes and check out the official Hog store on the Hog app or at 1029thehog.com. I'm Lana. Thanks a lot for hanging out with me. I'll be back tomorrow night with more live licks and another rock reveal. Have a good one. Hey, it's Bob and
1: Brian. Hi, we're Bob and Brian. We're going to refuel over the weekend, get our enthusiasm back up, and get back here on Monday morning.
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0: meet again. Happy Sunday fun day. It's the Hog. Thanks for being
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0: here.
1: 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Some men you just can't reach. So you can get what we had here last week, which is the way he wants.

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out to State Fair tonight. You got a lot of great music going on. You've got Five Card Studs happening at Saz's Miller Highlight Pavilion, Almighty Vinyl at the Butt Pavilion, and you can see our engineer. He's in a band called Weird Science.

0: break from State Fair this Thursday when you go see Five Finger Death Punch. She is going to be hanging out at American Family Insurance Amphitheater on the 13th. The Hog app is your chance not only to win tickets, but also to qualify to win a signed Five Finger Death Punch guitar. So how cool would that be? I mean, I don't think maybe you should bring it to the show only because someone might accidentally like crash into it, but it'd be cool to display in your man cave or wherever. So your chance to win that inside the Hog app.
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0: Well, of course, you got great live music on the free stages of the State Fair. You've also got Wynonna Judd and Melissa Etheridge tonight on the main stage. You've got a lot of animal stuff and things to check out as well, including the horse pull at the Coliseum. You can also see the draft horses there as well. 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So a lot happening tonight. Oh, of course, Saz is racing pigs. Still a lot going on if you find yourself at State Fair tonight. It's The Hog.
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0: out to State Fair either today or the rest of the day's State Fair runs through next Sunday. Get registered to win the Hog and Penny by Christopher's Fuel Your Summer through the 16th. You can stop by the Hog Pen on Wisconsin Avenue, right between the Wisconsin Products Pavilion and the Coliseum. So very easy to find us. Borna and I will be back out there tomorrow starting at 3. Hi, I'm Mandy. So make sure you swing by and see us. We'd love to see you.
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0: Thursday. 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

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And you've got Dunkin' with their pumpkin spice latte on the 19th. 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